The moon was born from his mind. The sun was born from his two eyes. From his mouth were born Indra and Arjuna. And from his breath, Vayu was born. From his navel came the space between earth and heaven. From his head, the heavens arose. From his feet, the earth arose, and from his ears arose the directions. In this way, the worlds were created. I know that great Virat Purusha, effulgent as the sun, who stands beyond the darkness of the material creation, having given all the living entities their forms and names, he directs their affairs. Brahma explained his realization to Indra. Indra, who knows all the living entities in all four directions, explained it to all the others. One who knows the nature of the Virat Purusha becomes immortal, even in his life on earth. There is no other path to reach the goal of immortality.

on the line. Save it for the further generation. Save the wisdom forever. For all generation and future. The future needed more than any man now can understand.

prophet said that truth has declared, I am not hidden in what is high or low, nor in the earth, nor the skies, nor a throne.